0: My deepest fear is not that we are inadequate. My deepest fear is that we are powerful beyond that.
1: Afar from everyday vanity, in a depth of sound and your dreams, we play deep.

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What do you know about groove and magic? Outstrip, your guide in the world of music pleasure.

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What do you know about groove and magic? Outstrip, your guide in the world of music pleasure.

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Soul, the groovy vibe that springs eternal within. In its rebirth, soul will be our floor filler. Soul will be the magnet that draws us all together. Soul will be the lighthouse that guides us through the raging seas of soulless grooves. To us, soul will be the oxygen of our music.

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Heart beats sound like a drum machine.

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an ode to the moon. The all-seeing eye from heaven. We call him a thief. Oh, yes. We call him a thief. Supplies the light for our nightly parties.

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They just strut. What the f? They just strut. What the f? They know what is what, but they don't know what is what. They just strut. What the f?

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Music blasts everywhere. BET, hip hop. Listening to the radio station, hip hop. I mean, that's what it is. Everything I do is hip hop. How I arrange my room, hip hop. The CDs I buy, hip hop. How I talk to my shorties come from hip hop. Slang. I mean, everything.